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3: Let us all remember that we are in the holy presence of God.
4: In the name of the Father, and of the Son, and of the Holy Spirit. Amen.
3: The angel of the Lord declared unto Mary,
4: and she conceived by the power of the Holy Spirit.
3: Hail Mary, full of grace, the Lord is with thee. Blessed art thou amongst women, and blessed is the fruit of thy womb, Jesus.
4: Holy Mary, Mother of God, pray for us sinners, now and at the hour of our death. Amen.
3: Behold the handmaid of the Lord.
4: Be it done unto me according to your word.
3: Hail Mary, full of grace, the Lord is with thee. Blessed art thou amongst women, and blessed is the fruit of thy womb, Jesus.
4: Holy Mary, Mother of God, pray for us sinners, now and at the hour of our death. Amen.
3: And the Word was made flesh,
4: and dwelt among us.
3: Hail Mary, full of grace, the Lord is with thee. Blessed art thou amongst women, and blessed is the fruit of thy womb, Jesus.
4: Holy Mary, Mother of God, pray for us sinners, now and at the hour of our death. Amen.
3: Pray for us, Holy Mary, Mother of God,
4: that we may be made worthy of the promises of Christ.
3: Let us pray.
4: Pour forth, we beseech thee, O Lord, thy grace into our hearts, that we to whom the incarnation of Christ, thy Son, was made known by the message of an angel, may by his passion and cross be brought to the glory of his resurrection, through the same Christ our Lord. Amen.
3: Glory be to the Father, and to the Son, and to the Holy Spirit.
4: As it was in the beginning, is now, and ever shall be, world without end. Amen.
3: Glory be to the Father, and to the Son, and to the Holy Spirit.
4: As it was in the beginning, is now, and ever shall be, world without end. Amen.
3: Glory be to the Father, and to the Son, and to the Holy Spirit.
4: As it was in the beginning, is now, and ever shall be, world without end. Amen.
3: Saint Cecilia,
4: pray for us.
3: Saint John Baptist de la Salle,
4: pray for us.
3: Leave Jesus in our hearts forever.
4: In the name of the Father, and of the Son, and of the Holy Spirit. Amen.
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1: Oras, hatod ni City Councilor Engineer Roger L. Acidilio, numero unong konsihal nga daling maduulan sa katawhan sa pagadian.
2: Let us all remember that we are in the holy presence of God.
3: In the name of the Father, and of the Son, and of the Holy Spirit. Amen.
2: The angel of the Lord declared unto Mary,
3: and she conceived by the power of the Holy Spirit.
2: Hail Mary, full of grace, the Lord is with thee. Blessed art thou amongst women, and blessed is the fruit of thy womb, Jesus.
4: Holy Mary, Mother of God, pray for us sinners, now and at the hour of our death. Amen.
2: Behold the handmaid of the Lord.
4: Be it done unto me according to your word.
2: Hail Mary, full of grace, the Lord is with thee. Blessed art thou amongst women, and blessed is the fruit of thy womb, Jesus.
4: Holy Mary, Mother of God, pray for us sinners, now and at the hour of our death. Amen.
2: And the Word was made flesh,
4: and dwelt among us.
2: Hail Mary, full of grace, the Lord is with thee. Blessed art thou amongst women, and blessed is the fruit of thy womb, Jesus.
4: Holy Mary, Mother of God, pray for us sinners, now and at the hour of our death. Amen.
2: Pray for us, Holy Mary, Mother of God,
4: that we may be made worthy of the promises of Christ.
2: Let us pray.
5: Pour forth, we beseech thee, O Lord, thy grace into our hearts, that we to whom the incarnation of Christ, thy Son, was made known by the message of an angel, may by his passion and cross be brought to the glory of his resurrection, through the same Christ our Lord. Amen.
2: Glory be to the Father, and to the Son, and to the Holy Spirit.
4: As it was in the beginning, is now, and ever shall be, world without end. Amen.
2: Glory be to the Father, and to the Son, and to the Holy Spirit.
4: As it was in the beginning, is now, and ever shall be, world without end. Amen.
2: Glory be to the Father, and to the Son, and to the Holy Spirit.
4: As it was in the beginning, is now, and ever shall be, world without end. Amen.
2: Saint Cecilia,
4: pray for us.
2: Saint John Baptist de la Salle,
4: pray for us.
2: Leave Jesus in our hearts forever.
5: In the name of the Father, and of the Son, and of the Holy Spirit. Amen. Radio.

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moving into exactly 54 minutes past the hour of 8 o'clock in the evening. Time to go now. Thank you so much for locking in. 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Hanggang alas 9 po tayo ng gabi. Right here in 106.3 Bell FM and DXBZ Radio Bagting. 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

0: Lotto players, umpisahan na natin ang init ng Lotto Pa Premyo. Now na! Wala tayong winner last Tuesday at ang jackpot prize ngayong gabi ay 13,369,052 pesos and 18 centavos, net of the agent's prize commission. Sir, please press that button and let's play Lotto 642. Lotto players, 42 jumbos numbered 1 to 42 ang nag-umpisa ng haluin sa loob ng draw machine. We will be waiting for 6 lucky numbers to complete our Lotto 642 winning combination. Good luck, Lotto players! The first number is 26. Lotto winners, you only have 1 year to claim your prizes. Sa pagkuha ng panalo, magdala po ng 2 valid IDs at syempre ang inyong winning ticket. The second number is 17. Pagkabili ng Lotto ticket, mas maganda kung pipirmahan agad ang likod nito dahil mawala man at manalo, ikaw lang ang maaaring mag-claim ng premyo. The third number is 23. Paalala po, only 18 years old and above are allowed to play the Lotto games. Dito sa Lotto 642, 1 million pesos ang premyo paghahatian equally ng mga players na makakakuha ng 4 winning numbers. The fourth number is 39. Samantala, 1.1 million pesos naman ang premyo paghahatian ng mga makakakuha ng 5 winning numbers. Ang Lotto 642 ay nagpapapremyo tuwing Martes, Huwebes at Sabado. The fifth number is 15. One more lucky number to complete our Lotto 642 winning combination. Para mapanalunan ang mahigit 13 million pesos jackpot. Sana kayo na nga ang susunod na maging Lotto Millionario. And the sixth and final number is 38. Muli po ang ating Lotto 642 winning numbers ngayong gabi ay 26, 17, 23, 39, 15, and 38 in any order for the jackpot prize of 13,369,052 pesos and 18 centavos, net of the agent's prize commission. Lotto players, huwag bibitiw at susunod na ang pinaka-inaabangan ninyong Super Lotto 649. Get ready to play and win right after this break.
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0: Super Lotto players, wala pa rin tayong winner noong nakaraang Martes. Kaya mas exciting ang ating draw ngayong gabi. Dahil ang Super Lotto 649 jackpot prize ay 25,069,159 pesos and 31 centavos, net of the agent's prize commission. Once again, sir, please press that button and let's play Super Lotto 649. Lotto players, nakikita po ninyo ang 49 jumbos numbered 1 to 49 na nasa loob ng draw machine. 6 na bola ang hihintayin natin piliin for the official Super Million combination this Thursday evening. And the first number is 36. Ingatan po ang mga Lotto tickets, huwag babasain at huwag paplansyahin ang mga yan. Tandaan, kailangan ma-validate ang winning ticket sa pag-claim ng inyong premyo. The second number is 25. Sa Super Lotto 649, panalo kayo ng 50 pesos pag nag-match ang tatlong numero ninyo sa ating mga winning numbers. And to win, your numbers can come in any order. The third number is 44. Kung 4 winning numbers ang inyong nakuha, 1.2 million pesos ang premyong paghahatian ng mga winners. At para manalo, pwedeng rumble ang mga numero. And the fourth number is 2. Sakali namang 5 winning numbers ang nasa ticket ninyo, 1.3 million pesos ang paghahatian na premyo. Reminder to our players to play smart, play safe, and play responsibly. The fifth number is 47. Lotto fans, very easy lang maglaro ng Lotto. Magtanong lang ng game mechanics sa ating mga friendly Lotto tellers. And for the sixth and final number, we have 1. Philippines, here are the official Super Lotto winning numbers in any order. We have 36, 25, 44, 2, 47, and 1 for the jackpot prize of 25,069,159 pesos and 31 centavos, net of the agent's prize commission. Congratulations, Lotto winners! Mga kaloto, tuloy-tuloy lang ang saya at papremyo dahil hindi pa tapos ang excitement. Mga digit players, kayo naman ang susunod na maglalaro at mananalo. And this time, si Jay ang makakasama ninyo. Take it away, Jay!
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4: 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At narito na po ang 6D Lotto winning combination. The first number is 0. For the second number, we have 9. The third number is 5. For the fourth number, we have 7. The fifth number is 6. And the sixth and final number is 1. Again, tonight's 6D Lotto winning combination is 0, 9, 5, 7, 6, and 1 in exact order. Lotto players, are you ready for the 3D Lotto game? Get those tickets ready dahil eto na naman ang chance ninyo to win tonight. Let's play the 3D Lotto game! Sa 3D Lotto game naman, ang 3 numbers nyo, 4,500 pesos ang panalo kapag nagmatch sa mapipiling winning combination in exact order. 750 pesos or 1,500 pesos naman ang pwedeng mapanalunan kung nagrambulito system play. Reminder lang po sa lahat, 18 years old and above lamang ang pwedeng makasali at manalo sa mga Lotto games. There you have it, our 3D Lotto winning numbers. The first number is 2. For the second number, we have 6. And the third number is 0. Again, our 3D Lotto winning combination for the 9 PM draw is 2, 6, and 0 in exact order. Last game na ng gabi pero hindi magpapauli sa digit panalo. Lotto players, get ready! This is the 9 PM edition of the 2D Lotto game. Sa 2D Lotto naman, 4,000 pesos per 10 peso play ang premyo kapag nag-match on dots numerals ninyo sa winning combination in exact order. At kung nanalo by the Rambolito System Play, 2,000 pesos ang take-home prize. Reminder lang po sa mga Lotto winners, you have 1 year to claim your prizes. At narito na ang resulta ng ating 2D Lotto draw. For the first number, we have 17. And the second number is 13. Recapping tonight's 2D Lotto winning numbers, we have 17 and 13 in exact order. Congratulations to all the winners, STL fans. Tutok lang po dahil para sa inyo next segment when PCSO Lottery joins. Radio Magbating.

0: This is a song about a sleepy monster. 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
1: down the hall. Can I be about an astronaut tonight?
2: Sure, let's make it sound like we're in space.

We need to localize the summer campaign by yesterday. Top performers only. B, that's the one. Skip carousels for now. Let me know when we're good to go. Amazing. Agents, what shall we take on next?

deeply powered by AI. Filmora 15 understands your intent, dissolving the space between thought and action. When creativity and AI merge, every gap is gracefully bridged. With AI extended,

0: And so now that I got the sketch on paper, I can basically just take a photo of that. And now lower opacity and trace it, just like kindergarten.
1: And we're gonna use this to make some cool stuff with Envato.
0: Get that shoe, and we're done with that. And now in Envato, we got all these asset categories, right? So we'll just go into the graphic templates, for instance, and start searching. So like, hoodie.
1: They've got these mock-up templates that basically just slot right into other apps.
2: Insane.
1: Use here is
3: can
1: great.
3: You see us?
4: Honestly, I wish I could lock in like this.
3: Layers. What is even working?
0: Just one click. And it's cream now.
4: Oh.
1: So yeah, if you want to make a cream or
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1: Really anything. If you want, you can make anything with this.
0: Like my internet is so spotty. 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
1: Anyway, there is so much more to show you if I could just check this out.

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